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1: 80er.
0: Do you really want to hurt me? 90er. 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

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Oh my, my, oh my, my love, I take one look at you, you're taking me